0: Mainly clear sky near 70 overnight, partly to mostly sunny Thursday, the high into the mid-80s. Partly cloudy, back down to around 70 Thursday night and mid-80s on Friday. Chance for a couple of hit-or-miss storms late Friday, turning breezy as well, and downright windy into Saturday, with an increasing risk for showers and even more so on Sunday. I'm Precision Weather Meteorologist Phil Spivak for St. Augustine's local morning news. Right
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0: Dry conditions through the night, mainly clear sky. Temperature backing down to around 70 overnight. We're mainly sunny for Thursday, pushing into the mid-80s. We hold near or just above 70 for Thursday night. Still mainly clear, turning partly cloudy and partly sunny to even mostly sunny still at times on Friday. But a little more cloudiness, little risk for a couple of showers on Friday. Better chance for a couple of showers on Saturday, turning breezy, downright windy Saturday night and Sunday, with a better chance of showers still. I'm Precision Weather Meteorologist Phil Spivak for St. Augustine's local morning news.
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0: Mainly clear sky near 70 overnight, partly to mostly sunny Thursday, the high into the mid-80s. Partly cloudy, back down to around 70 Thursday night and mid-80s on Friday. Chance for a couple of hit-or-miss storms late Friday. Turning breezy as well, and downright windy into Saturday, with an increasing risk for showers, and even more so on Sunday. I'm Precision Weather Meteorologist Phil Spivak for St. Augustine's local morning news.
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0: Dry conditions through the night, mainly clear sky. Temperature backing down to around 70 overnight. We're mainly sunny for Thursday, pushing into the mid-80s. We hold near or just above 70 for Thursday night. Still mainly clear, turning partly cloudy and partly sunny to even mostly sunny still at times on Friday. But a little more cloudiness, little risk for a couple of showers on Friday. Better chance for a couple of showers on Saturday, turning breezy, downright windy Saturday night and Sunday, with a better chance of showers still. I'm Precision Weather Meteorologist Phil Spivak for St. Augustine's local morning news.
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0: Mainly clear sky near 70 overnight, partly to mostly sunny for Thursday, the high into the mid-80s. Partly cloudy, back down to around 70 Thursday night and mid-80s on Friday. Chance for a couple of hit-or-miss storms late Friday, turning breezy as well, and downright windy into Saturday, with an increasing risk for showers and even more so on Sunday. I'm Precision Weather Meteorologist Phil Spivak for St. Augustine's local morning news.
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0: Dry conditions through the night, mainly clear sky. Temperature backing down to around 70 overnight. We're mainly sunny for Thursday, pushing into the mid-80s. We hold near or just above 70 for Thursday night. Still mainly clear, turning partly cloudy and partly sunny to even mostly sunny still at times on Friday, but a little more cloudiness, little risk for a couple of showers on Friday. Better chance for a couple of showers on Saturday, turning breezy, downright windy Saturday night and Sunday, with a better chance of showers still. I'm Precision Weather Meteorologist Phil Spivak for St. Augustine's local morning news.
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0: Mainly clear sky near 70 overnight, partly to mostly sunny for Thursday, the high into the mid-80s. Partly cloudy, back down to around 70 Thursday night and mid-80s on Friday. Chance for a couple of hit-or-miss storms late Friday. Turning breezy as well, and downright windy into Saturday, with an increasing risk for showers and even more so on Sunday. I'm Precision Weather Meteorologist Phil Spivak for St. Augustine's local morning news.
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0: high conditions through the night, mainly clear sky. Temperature backing down to around 70 overnight. We're mainly sunny for Thursday, pushing into the mid-80s. We hold near or just above 70 for Thursday night. Still mainly clear, turning partly cloudy and partly sunny to even mostly sunny still at times on Friday. But a little more cloudiness, a risk for a couple of showers on Friday. Better chance for a couple of showers on Saturday, turning breezy, downright windy Saturday night and Sunday, with a better chance of showers still. I'm Precision Weather Meteorologist Phil Spivak for St. Augustine's local morning news.
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8: Ancient

0: Mainly clear sky near 70 overnight, partly to mostly sunny Thursday, the high into the mid-80s. Partly cloudy, back down to around 70 Thursday night and mid-80s on Friday. Chance for a couple of hit-or-miss storms late Friday. Turning breezy as well, then downright windy into Saturday, with an increasing risk for showers and even more so on Sunday. I'm Precision Weather Meteorologist Phil Spivak for St. Augustine's local morning news.
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0: Dry conditions through the night, mainly clear sky. Temperature backing down to around 70 overnight. We're mainly sunny for Thursday, pushing into the mid-80s. We hold near or just above 70 for Thursday night. Still mainly clear, turning partly cloudy and partly sunny to even mostly sunny still at times on Friday. But a little more cloudiness, little risk for a couple of showers on Friday. Better chance for a couple of showers on Saturday, turning breezy, downright windy Saturday night and Sunday, with a better chance of showers still. I'm Precision Weather Meteorologist Phil Spivak for St. Augustine's local morning news.
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0: Mainly clear sky near 70 overnight, partly to mostly sunny for Thursday, the high into the mid-80s. Partly cloudy, back down to around 70 Thursday night and mid-80s on Friday. Chance for a couple of hit-or-miss storms late Friday, turning breezy as well, then downright windy into Saturday, with an increasing risk for showers and even more so on Sunday. I'm Precision Weather Meteorologist Phil Spivak for St. Augustine's local morning news.
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0: Dry conditions through the night, mainly clear sky. Temperature backing down to around 70 overnight. We're mainly sunny for Thursday, pushing into the mid-80s. We hold near or just above 70 for Thursday night. Still mainly clear, turning partly cloudy and partly sunny to even mostly sunny still at times on Friday. But a little more cloudiness, little risk for a couple of showers on Friday. Better chance for a couple of showers on Saturday, turning breezy, downright windy Saturday night and Sunday, with a better chance of showers still. I'm Precision Weather Meteorologist Phil Spivak for St. Augustine's local morning news.
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0: Mainly clear sky near 70 overnight, partly to mostly sunny Thursday, the high into the mid-80s. Partly cloudy, back down to around 70 Thursday night and mid-80s on Friday. Chance for a couple of hit-or-miss storms late Friday. Turning breezy as well, and downright windy into Saturday, with an increasing risk for showers, and even more so on Sunday. I'm Precision Weather Meteorologist Phil Spivak for St. Augustine's local morning news.
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0: Dry conditions through the night, mainly clear sky. Temperature backing down to around 70 overnight. We're mainly sunny for Thursday, pushing into the mid-80s. We hold near or just above 70 for Thursday night. Still mainly clear, turning partly cloudy and partly sunny to even mostly sunny still at times on Friday. But a little more cloudiness, little risk for a couple of showers on Friday. Better chance for a couple of showers on Saturday, turning breezy, downright windy Saturday night and Sunday, with a better chance of showers still. I'm Precision Weather Meteorologist Phil Spivak for St. Augustine's local morning news.
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0: Mainly clear sky near 70 overnight, partly to mostly sunny for Thursday, the high into the mid-80s. Partly cloudy, back down to around 70 Thursday night and mid-80s on Friday. Chance for a couple of hit-or-miss storms late Friday, turning breezy as well, and downright windy into Saturday, with an increasing risk for showers and even more so on Sunday. I'm Precision Weather Meteorologist Phil Spivak for St. Augustine's local morning news.
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0: conditions through the night, mainly clear sky. Temperature backing down to around 70 overnight. We're mainly sunny for Thursday, pushing into the mid-80s. We hold near or just above 70 for Thursday night. Still mainly clear, turning partly cloudy and partly sunny to even mostly sunny still at times on Friday. But a little more cloudiness, a risk for a couple of showers on Friday. Better chance for a couple of showers on Saturday, turning breezy, downright windy Saturday night and Sunday, with a better chance of showers still. I'm Precision Weather Meteorologist Phil Spivak for St. Augustine's local morning news.
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0: mainly clear sky near 70 overnight, partly to mostly sunny Thursday, the high into the mid-80s. Partly cloudy, back down to around 70 Thursday night and mid-80s on Friday. Chance for a couple of hit-or-miss storms late Friday, turning breezy as well, and downright windy into Saturday, with an increasing risk for showers and even more so on Sunday. I'm Precision Weather Meteorologist Phil Spivak for St. Augustine's local morning news.
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0: Dry conditions through the night, mainly clear sky. Temperature backing down to around 70 overnight. We're mainly sunny for Thursday, pushing into the mid-80s. We hold near or just above 70 for Thursday night. Still mainly clear, turning partly cloudy and partly sunny to even mostly sunny still at times on Friday. But a little more cloudiness, little risk for a couple of showers on Friday. Better chance for a couple of showers on Saturday, turning breezy, downright windy Saturday night and Sunday, with a better chance of showers still. I'm Precision Weather Meteorologist Phil Spivak for St. Augustine's local morning news.
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0: Good morning. Partly to mostly sunny skies, middle 80s this afternoon, a light east to northeast breeze, partly cloudy, low 70s tonight. Showers and thunderstorms tomorrow, middle to upper 80s. Isolated showers Friday night near 70. Cloudy with isolated showers, middle to upper 70 Saturday. Isolated showers on Sunday. 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I'm Precision Weather Meteorologist Russ Murley for St. Augustine's local news.
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0: Good morning. We'll enjoy plenty of sunshine today. Temperatures in the middle 80s this afternoon. A light east to northeast breeze. It'll be a partly cloudy sky tonight, 69 to 73. Showers and thunderstorms, middle to perhaps upper 80s tomorrow. Isolated showers Friday night near 70. Mostly cloudy with isolated showers, middle to upper 70s on Saturday. Isolated showers on Sunday. 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I'm Precision Weather Meteorologist Russ Murley for St. Augustine's local news.
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0: inheritance scam, in which a letter claims a deceased person with your last name left behind nearly 10 million euros and promises you half the fortune if you cooperate. Here's the red flags. The letter demands secrecy and uses a generic Gmail address. These scammers may try to get your personal information, banking details, or upfront fees. 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In other news, it all began here for a man who became a successful author and created a movement.
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0: Gordon McLean spent years in the military, traveling to some of the most dangerous places in the world. When he retired from the military, he became an author and has just released a new book.
1: The Away Code offers 39 rules that have helped guide my life, but the bigger purpose is to get people to examine their own code and become more intentional on how they live.
0: It's not just a book, it's a movement.
1: 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The Away Code Society is where we put them into practice. 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
0: Gordon returns to the Sawgrass Marriott on Friday, but not to prepare omelets. 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
2: Ho, ho, ho, Merry Christmas.
0: Just about any Christmas tree will end up with presents underneath that will ultimately be regifted. But what about regifting the tree itself? Peter Killeen explains.
3: City of St. Augustine Mayor Nancy Sykes Klein says this holiday tale starts in a nondescript area of City Hall.
2: We have a fake Christmas tree in storage. I hope that we never put it up in the plaza ever again. And I'm being told that it's kind of a backup in case the live Christmas tree dies. They'll have something to put up. And I honestly don't ever want to see a fake Christmas tree in the plaza again. It was there 1 year, and I think it's a horrible thing to do to our city. We are not Disney World.
3: So what do you do? Maybe find a willing and deserving holiday hand-me-down recipient?
2: Hastings Main Street is trying to start a Knights of Lights. I would love to give that tree to them, to give them a good start, because they don't have any money.
3: An informal vote.
2: What do y'all think?
4: Yes, I'm fine, yes.
2: Yes? Okay.
3: No word as yet whether Hastings Main Street has interest in giving the old Tannenbaum new life. I'm Peter Killeen.
0: 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I predict a new reality series called Man Caves Gone Wild. 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
5: 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Think climate-controlled space for your sports car, boat, or RV, with options for vehicle lifts, a hangout lounge, and even a wet bar. The proposal goes before the county's Development Review Committee October 28th. But before anyone starts parking their dream car, the project still needs to clear the approval process. 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
0: And now you're up to date with St. Augustine's local news. I'm Liz Ryan.
6: Well, here we go. Head for the weekend. I tell you what, it looks like a rain back in the forecast for the weekend. Let's get to it here.
7: Good morning. Partly to mostly sunny skies, middle 80s this afternoon, a light east to northeast breeze, partly cloudy, low 70s tonight. Showers and thunderstorms tomorrow, middle to upper 80s. Isolated showers Friday night near 70. Cloudy with isolated showers, middle to upper 70s Saturday. Isolated showers on Sunday. 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I'm Precision Weather Meteorologist Russ Murley for St. Augustine's local news.

It is Thursday morning. It is the B205.5, and I am JT with the morning show. All right, let's talk about this weather. It looks kind of imposing. You go to our Facebook page, facebook.com/B205.5, and the graphics from the National Weather Service, as always, are there for your weekday digestion. And it looks like we have a couple more days of sunny today and tomorrow. They're still calling for a nor'easter to move in again over the weekend, so our rainless days are about to come to a close once again. But the one that really catches your eye is calling for fog this morning. And while we don't even have any here in the northwest part of St. Johns County early this morning, it is a possibility they're calling for, and especially if you move more to the west and to the north, if you have any travel plans like that, certainly worth keeping your eye on. But enjoy the sunshine while you can, because it looks like the rain is making a return by the weekend.

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0: I don't know if it's completely appropriate to start the day with a dumb criminal story, but I just love these things, and this one's pretty entertaining. All right, so we're going to go out to a tech company in Arizona where a guy was caught smashing through the window of said company and then carrying out dozens of Mac Minis, or at least that's what he thought he was carrying out. But to get the real scoop, we go to one of the employees, Curran Rose, explaining the funniest twist in this bungled burglary.
1: I come in, the window was smashed to pieces. Just him grabbing the boxes and taking them out with him. Just empty boxes. Our computers were right there in front of them. They just steal the boxes instead. A really low IQ. They just stole empty boxes. Everyone was laughing about it. I'm just glad no one was hurt.
0: Were you surprised? I was surprised. Can you imagine he gets home, he's got a van full of empty boxes?
2: No,
0: well done, Mr. Burglar. Well done.
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0: 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Politis and Matavina, Route 16 westbound, just past the I-95 Exchange and the Aquarium. There's some road work going on. I-95 southbound, just south of International Golf Parkway. Some police activity. I-95 southbound, about 2 miles north of State Route 16, a vehicle on the shoulder. State Route 16 west, about a half mile west of I-95. Construction with the road blocked. I'm Roxanne Stewart, St. Augustine Local News.
1: A warning for St. Johns County residents. That letter promising you $11 million could cost you dearly. Good morning, St. Augustine. I'm Liz Ryan with your local news. The sheriff's office is warning about an international inheritance scam in which a letter claims a deceased person with your last name left behind nearly 10 million euros and promises you half the fortune if you cooperate. Here's the red flags. The letter demands secrecy and uses a generic Gmail address. These scammers may try to get your personal information, banking details, or upfront fees. Do not respond. Do not send money. If you receive this suspicious letter, call the St. Johns County Sheriff's Office non-emergency number. In other news, it all began here for a man who became a successful author and created a movement.
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1: Gordon returns to the Sawgrass Marriott on Friday, but not to prepare omelets. 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
3: Ho, ho, ho, Merry Christmas.
1: Just about any Christmas tree will end up with presents underneath that will ultimately be regifted. But what about regifting the tree itself? Peter Killeen explains.
4: City of St. Augustine Mayor Nancy Sykes Klein says this holiday tale starts in a nondescript area of City Hall.
3: We have a fake Christmas tree in storage. I hope that we never put it up in the plaza ever again. And I'm being told that it's kind of a backup in case the live Christmas tree dies, they'll have something to put up. And I honestly don't ever want to see a fake Christmas tree in the plaza again. It was there 1 year, and I think it's a horrible thing to do to our city. We are not Disney World.
4: So what do you do? Maybe find a willing and deserving holiday hand-me-down recipient?
3: Hastings Main Street is trying to start a Knights of Light. I would love to give that tree to them, to give them a good start, because they don't have any money.
4: An informal vote.
3: What do y'all think?
5: Yes, I'm fine, yes.
3: Yes? Okay.
4: No word as yet whether Hastings Main Street has interest in giving the old Tannenbaum new life. I'm Peter Killeen.
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6: 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The proposal goes before the county's Development Review Committee October 28th. But before anyone starts parking their dream car, the project still needs to clear the approval process. For St. Augustine's local news, I'm Kevin Conlon.
1: 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I'm Liz Ryan.
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5: We'll enjoy plenty of sunshine today. Temperatures in the middle 80s this afternoon. A light east to northeast breeze. It'll be a partly cloudy sky tonight, 69 to 73. Showers and thunderstorms, middle to perhaps upper 80s tomorrow. Isolated showers Friday night near 70. Mostly cloudy with isolated showers, middle to upper 70s on Saturday. Isolated showers on Sunday. 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I'm Precision Weather Meteorologist Russ Burley for St. August.

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People always looking for a safe trick-or-treat, and this is going to be a fun one. At the Jimenez Facio House, their festival is October the 24th. That's a Saturday from 1 until 4 o'clock. They encourage your costumes, of course, games, prizes, trick-or-treating on the museum grounds. And again, that is 1 until 4 o'clock on October the 24th at the historic Jimenez Facio House.

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0: 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Politis and Matavina, Route 16 westbound, just west of the I-95 exchange. There's road work slowing you down from the exchange to about 4 Mile Road. Francis and Mary Eucenas Bridge, Bridge of Lions, and Mickler O'Connell all moving smoothly. And remember, you may find some cyclists on the road as part of Biketoberfest going on further south. I'm Roxanne Stewart, St. Augustine Local News.
2: A warning for St. Johns County residents. That letter promising you $11 million could cost you dearly. Good morning, St. Augustine. I'm Liz Ryan with your local news. The sheriff's office is warning about an international inheritance scam in which a letter claims a deceased person with your last name left behind nearly 10 million euros and promises you half the fortune if you cooperate. Here's the red flags. The letter demands secrecy and uses a generic Gmail address. These scammers may try to get your personal information, banking details, or upfront fees. Do not respond. Do not send money. If you receive this suspicious letter, call the St. Johns County Sheriff's Office non-emergency number. In other news,

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1: Gordon returns to the Sawgrass Marriott on Friday, but not to prepare omelets. 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
2: Ho, ho, ho, Merry Christmas.
1: Just about any Christmas tree will end up with presents underneath that will ultimately be regifted. But what about regifting the tree itself? Peter Killeen explains.
3: City of St. Augustine Mayor Nancy Sykes Klein says this holiday tale starts in a nondescript area of City Hall.
2: We have a fake Christmas tree in storage. I hope that we never put it up in the plaza ever again. And I'm being told that it's kind of a backup in case the live Christmas tree dies. They'll have something to put up. And I honestly don't ever want to see a fake Christmas tree in the plaza again. It was there 1 year, and I think it's a horrible thing to do to our city. We are not Disney World.
3: So what do you do? Maybe find a willing and deserving holiday hand-me-down recipient?
2: Hastings Main Street is trying to start a Knights of Lights. I would love to give that tree to them, to give them a good start, because they don't have any money.
3: An informal vote.
2: What do y'all think?
4: Yes, I'm fine, yes.
2: Yes? Okay.
3: No word as yet whether Hastings Main Street has interest in giving the old Tannenbaum new life. I'm Peter Killeen.
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5: 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The proposal goes before the county's Development Review Committee October 28th. But before anyone starts parking their dream car, the project still needs to clear the approval process. For St. Augustine's local news, I'm Kevin Conlon.
1: 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I'm Liz Ryan.
6: Good morning. Partly to mostly sunny skies, middle 80s this afternoon, a light east to northeast breeze, partly cloudy, low 70s tonight. Showers and thunderstorms tomorrow, middle to upper 80s. Isolated showers Friday night near 70. Cloudy with isolated showers, middle to upper 70s Saturday. Isolated showers on Sunday. 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I'm Precision Weather Meteorologist Russ Marley for St. Augustine's local news.

0: JT with the B2055 Morning Show. Well, when Halloween season meets the idea that you're liable to see anything along the freeway, let's go to North Carolina, where a giant inflatable pumpkin rolling down the road earlier this week happened. This is reaction from inside one of the driver's vehicles.
1: It's going to hit us. The pump's going to hit my car and damage my car.
2: Before it hits you, I want somebody to tell them.
1: 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Oh, he's going to get hurt. Oh, no, it's going to get away on him. Oh, no, he got it.
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1: Nope, it's still coming.
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It is JT on the Beats 105.5. All right, Saturday, October 24th. It seems to be a very busy weekend. Anyway, that's the date, 11 a.m. to 6 p.m. for the first annual Italian Festival. I know, it's about time, right? The idea here is to enhance awareness of Italian heritage and culture here in the ancient city. It'll all happen at the VFW Post 2391 on US 1 South. Information is on their Facebook. Just look up Sons and Daughters of Italy, St. Augustine.

0: 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Politis and Matavina. Bridges continue to be clear this morning. School drop-offs, however, starting to slow things down. Lewis Speedway just north of State Route 16 west near Sebastian Middle School. They're at a crawl there. North Holmes Boulevard at R.J. Murray Middle School, also very slow there. I-95 northbound at State Route 207, a vehicle on the shoulder on the northbound off-ramp. I'm Roxanne Stewart, St. Augustine Local News.
1: A warning for St. Johns County residents. That letter promising you $11 million could cost you dearly. Good morning, St. Augustine. I'm Liz Ryan with your local news. The sheriff's office is warning about an international inheritance scam in which a letter claims a deceased person with your last name left behind nearly 10 million euros and promises you half the fortune if you cooperate. Here's the red flags. The letter demands secrecy and uses a generic Gmail address. These scammers may try to get your personal information, banking details, or upfront fees. Do not respond. Do not send money. If you receive this suspicious letter, call the St. Johns County Sheriff's Office non-emergency number. In other news, it all began here for a man who became a successful author and created a movement.
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1: Gordon returns to the Sawgrass Marriott on Friday, but not to prepare omelets. 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
3: Ho, ho, ho, Merry Christmas.
1: Just about any Christmas tree will end up with presents underneath that will ultimately be regifted. But what about regifting the tree itself? Peter Killeen explains.
4: City of St. Augustine Mayor Nancy Sykes Klein says this holiday tale starts in a nondescript area of City Hall.
3: We have a fake Christmas tree in storage. I hope that we never put it up in the plaza ever again. And I'm being told that it's kind of a backup in case the live Christmas tree dies, they'll have something to put up. And I honestly don't ever want to see a fake Christmas tree in the plaza again. It was there 1 year, and I think it's a horrible thing to do to our city. We are not Disney World.
4: So what do you do? Maybe find a willing and deserving holiday hand-me-down recipient?
3: Hastings Main Street is trying to start a Knights of Lights. I would love to give that tree to them, to give them a good start, because they don't have any money.
4: An informal vote.
3: What do y'all think?
5: Yes, I'm fine, yes.
3: Yes? Okay.
4: No word as yet whether Hastings Main Street has interest in giving the old Tannenbaum new life. I'm Peter Killeen.
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6: 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Think climate-controlled space for your sports car, boat, or RV, with options for vehicle lifts, a hangout lounge, and even a wet bar. The proposal goes before the county's Development Review Committee October 28th. But before anyone starts parking their dream car, the project still needs to clear the approval process. For St. Augustine's local news, I'm Kevin Conlon.
1: And now you're up to date with St. Augustine's local news. I'm Liz Ryan.
5: Good morning. We'll enjoy plenty of sunshine today. Temperatures in the middle 80s this afternoon. A light east to northeast breeze. It'll be a partly cloudy sky tonight, 69 to 73. Showers and thunderstorms, middle to perhaps upper 80s tomorrow. Isolated showers Friday night near 70. Mostly cloudy with isolated showers, middle to upper 70s on Saturday. Isolated showers on Sunday. 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I'm Precision Weather Meteorologist Russ Burley for St. August.

0: Well, this is interesting. Could be a case of one of the factors that contributed to your demise is where you end up. Pringles is offering chip can-shaped urns for die-hard fans' final resting place. Are you getting that? So, yeah, Pringles is taking brand loyalty all the way to the grave with a giveaway inspired by the man who designed its iconic cylindrical can. Is this? This has got to be for Halloween, doesn't it? Frederick Bauer was his name. He created the container in 1966, had some of his ashes buried in a Pringles can after his death in 2008. So now the brand is giving one fan, okay, this is a one-time deal, one fan a customizable metal urn shaped like the famous can, along with what it calls an after-lifetime supply of chips. Oh, jeez. Fans can enter the Once You Drop giveaway through October 22nd by signing a tongue-in-cheek will and tastement commitment to being interred in the classic Pringles container. All right, so it is Halloween. It is tongue-in-cheek, but still. Do you have an earning for this?
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15: St. Augustine's local morning news. 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
20: 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But what about regifting the tree itself?
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0: 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Bridges continue to all run smoothly. State Route 207, both directions, slow and go between I-95 and Hilltop Road. Some police activity there. Morning drop-offs, still slowing traffic near most schools in the area. Some police activity north Ponce de Leon Boulevard and Sanchez Avenue. Anastasia Boulevard near the Alligator Farm, some police activity there as well. I'm Roxanne Stewart, St. Augustine Local News.
2: A warning for St. Johns County residents. That letter promising you $11 million could cost you dearly. Good morning, St. Augustine. I'm Liz Ryan with your local news. The sheriff's office is warning about an international inheritance scam in which a letter claims a deceased person with your last name left behind nearly 10 million euros and promises you half the fortune if you cooperate. Here's the red flags. The letter demands secrecy and uses a generic Gmail address. These scammers may try to get your personal information, banking details, or upfront fees. Do not respond. Do not send money. If you receive this suspicious letter, call the St. Johns County Sheriff's Office non-emergency number. In other news, it all began here for a man who became a successful author and created a movement.
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4: Ho, ho, ho, Merry Christmas.
2: Just about any Christmas tree will end up with presents underneath that will ultimately be regifted. But what about regifting the tree itself? Peter Killeen explains.
5: City of St. Augustine Mayor Nancy Sykes Klein says this holiday tale starts in a nondescript area of City Hall.
4: We have a fake Christmas tree in storage. I hope that we never put it up in the plaza ever again. And I'm being told that it's kind of a backup in case the live Christmas tree dies, they'll have something to put up. And I honestly don't ever want to see a fake Christmas tree in the plaza again. It was there 1 year, and I think it's a horrible thing to do to our city. We are not Disney World.
5: So what do you do? Maybe find a willing and deserving holiday hand-me-down recipient?
4: Hastings Main Street is trying to start a Knights of Light. I would love to give that tree to them, to give them a good start, because they don't have any money.
5: An informal vote.
4: What do y'all think?
6: Yes, I'm fine, yes.
4: Yes? Okay.
5: No word as yet whether Hastings Main Street has interest in giving the old Tannenbaum new life. I'm Peter Killeen.
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7: 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A new St. Johns County development could be just the ticket for car buffs, boat owners, and anyone who needs a little more room for their toys. 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Think climate-controlled space for your sports car, boat, or RV, with options for vehicle lifts, a hangout lounge, and even a wet bar. The proposal goes before the county's Development Review Committee October 28th. But before anyone starts parking their dream car, the project still needs to clear the approval process. For St. Augustine's local news, I'm Kevin Conlon.
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0: 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I'm Liz Ryan.
1: Good morning. Partly to mostly sunny skies, middle 80s this afternoon, a light east to northeast breeze, partly cloudy, low 70s tonight. Showers and thunderstorms tomorrow, middle to upper 80s. Isolated showers Friday night near 70. Cloudy with isolated showers, middle to upper 70s Saturday. Isolated showers on Sunday. 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I'm Precision Weather Meteorologist Russ Murley for St. Augustine's Local News.

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Look, you do not need to be a professional photographer to enjoy the Blue Angels. 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So they're coming to town. NAS Jax, birthplace of the Blue Angels. 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October the 17th and 18th aboard NAS Jacksonville. 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It gets really busy, so plan ahead to get there early, right? 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
1: I like that. That'd be great.
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0: 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Politis and Matavina. State Route 16, eastbound, there's a vehicle on the shoulder, and that's causing some slowing from about Harvest Lane, headed east to Tom's Road. State Route 207, northbound from I-95 to around Brinkhoff Road, police activity and traffic slowing there. Shores Boulevard, westbound from I-95 in the area of Hartley Elementary, traffic is very slow. I'm Roxanne Stewart, St. Augustine Local News.
1: A warning for St. Johns County residents. That letter promising you $11 million could cost you dearly. Good morning, St. Augustine. I'm Liz Ryan with your local news. The sheriff's office is warning about an international inheritance scam in which a letter claims a deceased person with your last name left behind nearly 10 million euros and promises you half the fortune if you cooperate. Here's the red flags. The letter demands secrecy and uses a generic Gmail address. These scammers may try to get your personal information, banking details, or upfront fees. Do not respond. Do not send money. If you receive this suspicious letter, call the St. Johns County Sheriff's Office non-emergency number. In other news, it all began here for a man who became a successful author and created a movement.
2: I worked at the Sawgrass Marriott in the dining room as one of the omelet station guys.
1: 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When he retired from the military, he became an author and has just released a new book.
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1: Gordon returns to the Sawgrass Marriott on Friday, but not to prepare omelets. 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
3: Ho, ho, ho, Merry Christmas.
1: Just about any Christmas tree will end up with presents underneath that will ultimately be regifted. But what about regifting the tree itself? Peter Killeen explains.
4: City of St. Augustine Mayor Nancy Sykes Klein says this holiday tale starts in a nondescript area of City Hall.
3: We have a fake Christmas tree in storage. I hope that we never put it up in the plaza ever again. And I'm being told that it's kind of a backup in case the live Christmas tree dies. They'll have something to put up. And I honestly don't ever want to see a fake Christmas tree in the plaza again. It was there one year, and I think it's a horrible thing to do to our city. We are not Disney World.
4: So what do you do? Maybe find a willing and deserving holiday hand-me-down recipient?
3: Hastings Main Street is trying to start a Night of Lights. I would love to give that tree to them, to give them a good start, because they don't have any money.
4: An informal vote.
3: What do y'all think?
5: Yes, I'm fine, yes.
3: Yes? Okay.
4: No word as yet whether Hastings Main Street has interest in giving the old Tannenbaum new life. I'm Peter Killeen.
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6: 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Think climate-controlled space for your sports car, boat, or RV, with options for vehicle lifts, a hangout lounge, and even a wet bar. The proposal goes before the county's Development Review Committee October 28th. But before anyone starts parking their dream car, the project still needs to clear the approval process. For St. Augustine's local news, I'm Kevin Conlon.
1: And now you're up to date with St. Augustine's local news. I'm Liz Ryan.
7: Good morning. We'll enjoy plenty of sunshine today. Temperatures in the middle 80s this afternoon. A light east to northeast breeze. It'll be a partly cloudy sky tonight, 69 to 73. Showers and thunderstorms, middle to perhaps upper 80s tomorrow. Isolated showers Friday night near 70. Mostly cloudy with isolated showers, middle to upper 70s on Saturday. Isolated showers on Sunday. 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I'm Precision Weather Meteorologist Russ Murley for St. Augustine's Local News.

JT at the Beach 105.5, of course, part of Flagler Radio, and Flagler Radio, a big part of the 9th annual Taste of the Fun Coast. This one's October the 27th from 4 until 7 o'clock in the afternoon at Hammock Beach Golf Resort and Spa. 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

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We, of course, work that Facebook page pretty hard, and one of the things we try and keep up with on there are the major concert announcements. There are so many shows around here with the Amp and Daly's Place and all the different venues, but the big ones that are announced we will try and get to as soon as possible at facebook.com/Beach 105.5. 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

0: 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It all began here for a man who became a successful author and created a movement.
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0: Gordon McLean spent years in the military, traveling to some of the most dangerous places in the world. When he retired from the military, he became an author and has just released a new book.
1: The Away Code offers 39 rules that have helped guide my life, but the bigger purpose is to get people to examine their own code and become more intentional on how they live.
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1: 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The Away Code Society is where we put them into practice. 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
0: Gordon returns to the Sawgrass Marriott on Friday, but not to prepare omelets. 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
2: Good morning. Partly to mostly sunny skies, middle 80s this afternoon, a light east to northeast breeze, partly cloudy, low 70s tonight. Showers and thunderstorms tomorrow, middle to upper 80s. Isolated showers Friday night near 70. Cloudy with isolated showers, middle to upper 70s Saturday. Isolated showers on Sunday. 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I'm Precision Weather Meteorologist Russ Marley for St. Augustine's local news.
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Once again, that's in November 7th, 10 a.m. at Fort Mose.

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0: Good morning. We'll enjoy plenty of sunshine today. Temperatures in the middle 80s this afternoon. A light east to northeast breeze. It'll be a partly cloudy sky tonight, 69 to 73. Showers and thunderstorms, middle to perhaps upper 80s tomorrow. Isolated showers Friday night near 70. Mostly cloudy with isolated showers, middle to upper 70s on Saturday. Isolated showers on Sunday. 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I'm Precision Weather Meteorologist Russ Murley for St. Augustine's local news.
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This is put on by Old Town Trolley Tours and Inc. Inc., of course, investing in kids. And it's October the 24th. It's a Saturday starting 8 a.m. where runners escape, in theory, from the old jail and race across the Milano Bridge to the Atlantic. It's open to runners of all ages and abilities, and know that this is a one-way race that does offer a shuttle back to your starting point at the old jail. A bonus, run in costume, and you just might win a great cash prize in the costume contest. Get some details on this, inc-stjohns.org. 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

0: 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Conveniently located right off I-95 at exit 311.
1: Ho, ho, ho, Merry Christmas.
0: Just about any Christmas tree will end up with presents underneath that will ultimately be re-gifted. But what about re-gifting the tree itself? Peter Killeen explains.
2: City of St. Augustine Mayor Nancy Sykes Klein says this holiday tale starts in a nondescript area of City Hall.
1: We have a fake Christmas tree in storage. I hope that we never put it up in the plaza ever again. And I'm being told that it's kind of a backup in case the live Christmas tree dies. They'll have something to put up. And I honestly don't ever want to see a fake Christmas tree in the plaza again. It was there 1 year. And I think it's a horrible thing to do to our city. We are not Disney World.
2: So what do you do? Maybe find a willing and deserving holiday hand-me-down recipient?
1: Hastings Main Street is trying to start a Knights of Lights. I would love to give that tree to them, to give them a good start, because they don't have any money.
2: An informal vote.
1: What do y'all think?
3: Yes, I'm fine, yes.
1: Yes? Okay.
2: No word as yet whether Hastings Main Street has interest in giving the old Tannenbaum new life. For St. Augustine Local News, I'm Peter Killeen.
4: Good morning. Partly to mostly sunny skies, middle 80s this afternoon, a light east to northeast breeze, partly cloudy, low 70s tonight. Showers and thunderstorms tomorrow, middle to upper 80s. Isolated showers Friday night near 70. Cloudy with isolated showers, middle to upper 70s Saturday. Isolated showers on Sunday. 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I'm Precision Weather Meteorologist Russ Murley for St. Augustine's Local News.
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0: Good morning. We'll enjoy plenty of sunshine today. Temperatures in the middle 80s this afternoon. A light east to northeast breeze. It'll be a partly cloudy sky tonight, 69 to 73. Showers and thunderstorms, middle to perhaps upper 80s tomorrow. Isolated showers Friday night near 70. Mostly cloudy with isolated showers, middle to upper 70s on Saturday. Isolated showers on Sunday. 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I'm Precision Weather Meteorologist Russ Murley for St. Augustine's local news. 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

JT on the Beach 105.5. It's always kind of confused me, but not anymore, that in Hastings there is a venue called The Venue, and they are going to be hosting the Gilded Table in Hastings. This is a candlelit orchestra dinner, which is coming up on Friday, October 23rd, with a menu curated by their chef, Matt Brown. 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
0: Gordon McLean spent years in the military, traveling to some of the most dangerous places in the world. 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
1: The Away Code offers 39 rules that have helped guide my life, but the bigger purpose is to get people to examine their own code and become more intentional on how they live.
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0: Gordon returns to the Sawgrass Marriott on Friday, but not to prepare omelets. 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
2: Good morning. Partly to mostly sunny skies, middle 80s this afternoon, a light east to northeast breeze, partly cloudy, low 70s tonight. Showers and thunderstorms tomorrow, middle to upper 80s. Isolated showers Friday night near 70. Cloudy with isolated showers, middle to upper 70s Saturday. Isolated showers on Sunday. 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I'm Precision Weather Meteorologist Russ Murley for St. Augustine's local news.
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JT and the Beach 105.5 Morning Show. We, of course, work that Facebook page pretty hard, and one of the things we try and keep up with on there are the major concert announcements. There are so many shows around here with the Amp and Daly's Place and all the different venues, but the big ones that are announced, we will try and get to as soon as possible at Facebook.com/Beach 105.5.

0: Good morning. We'll enjoy plenty of sunshine today. Temperatures in the middle 80s this afternoon. A light east to northeast breeze. It'll be a partly cloudy sky tonight, 69 to 73. Showers and thunderstorms, middle to perhaps upper 80s tomorrow. Isolated showers Friday night near 70. Mostly cloudy with isolated showers, middle to upper 70s on Saturday. Isolated showers on Sunday. 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I'm Precision Weather Meteorologist Russ Murley for St. Augustine's local news.
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JT of the Beach 105.5. This is another cool thing for Halloween. Tale Tellers of St. Augustine. These are the people that kind of have a passion for storytelling, and they're about to put on the 13th annual Dark and Stormy Night. They say all new eerie tales, all of the safety of the Limelight Theater, and this is coming up October the 14th, 7:30 until 9:30. 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
1: Partly to mostly sunny skies, middle 80s this afternoon, a light east to northeast breeze, partly cloudy, low 70s tonight. Showers and thunderstorms tomorrow, middle to upper 80s. Isolated showers Friday night near 70. Cloudy with isolated showers, middle to upper 70s Saturday. Isolated showers on Sunday. 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I'm Precision Weather Meteorologist Russ Murley for St. Augustine's local news.
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0: Oh, boy, here we go with the latest social feeds across America filling up with people now waking up at 5 a.m. to exercise, deleting food delivery apps, and swearing off spending money. You're witnessing the latest self-improvement craze called, quote, locking in. It is a trend encouraging people to go all in on personal goals through strict challenges like 75 Hard or Winter Arc, okay? With the idea that for a few months of intense discipline can completely transform your life. No beer, no pizza, no ice cream. Got to work out all the time. But experts warn there's a downside. The all-or-nothing mindset can backfire, especially for people prone to perfectionism, burnout, or anxiety. Some just hate when they miss one day of working out. Freaks them out. Now, I got to tell you, I have no problem missing one day of working out. In fact, I've had no problem missing one decade of working out. Yeah, right?
1: We'll enjoy plenty of sunshine today. Temperatures in the middle 80s this afternoon. A light east to northeast breeze. It'll be a partly cloudy sky tonight, 69 to 73. Showers and thunderstorms, middle to perhaps upper 80s tomorrow. Isolated showers Friday night near 70. Mostly cloudy with isolated showers, middle to upper 70s on Saturday. Isolated showers on Sunday. 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I'm Precision Weather Meteorologist Russ Murley for St. Augustine's local news.
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0: 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How the workday seems to fly by a little quicker, right? 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Hang on. 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I'll be back with more.
1: Partly to mostly sunny skies, middle 80s this afternoon, a light east to northeast breeze, partly cloudy, low 70s tonight. Showers and thunderstorms tomorrow, middle to upper 80s. Isolated showers Friday night near 70. Cloudy with isolated showers, middle to upper 70s Saturday. Isolated showers on Sunday. 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I'm Precision Weather Meteorologist Russ Murley for St. Augustine's local news.
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0: 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Don't forget Flagler Radio. Our Flagler family is a big part of the ninth annual Taste of the Fun Coast. It's coming up on Tuesday, the 27th, 4 to 7. 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
1: We'll enjoy plenty of sunshine today. Temperatures in the middle 80s this afternoon. A light east to northeast breeze. It'll be a partly cloudy sky tonight, 69 to 73. Showers and thunderstorms, middle to perhaps upper 80s tomorrow. Isolated showers Friday night near 70. Mostly cloudy with isolated showers, middle to upper 70s on Saturday. Isolated showers on Sunday. 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I'm Precision Weather Meteorologist Russ Murley for St. Augustine's local news.
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0: 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If you need more information, tickets, everything about the Blues Fest, get it right there when you go to the events link at floridashistoriccoast.com.
1: Partly to mostly sunny skies, middle 80s this afternoon, a light east to northeast breeze, partly cloudy, low 70s tonight. Showers and thunderstorms tomorrow, middle to upper 80s. Isolated showers Friday night near 70. Cloudy with isolated showers, middle to upper 70s Saturday. Isolated showers on Sunday. 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I'm Precision Weather Meteorologist Russ Murley for St. Augustine's local news.
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1: We'll enjoy plenty of sunshine today. Temperatures in the middle 80s this afternoon. A light east to northeast breeze. It'll be a partly cloudy sky tonight, 69 to 73. Showers and thunderstorms, middle to perhaps upper 80s tomorrow. Isolated showers Friday night near 70. Mostly cloudy with isolated showers, middle to upper 70s on Saturday. Isolated showers on Sunday. 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I'm Precision Weather Meteorologist Russ Murley for St. Augustine's Local News.
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0: That'd be us. Nothing but the best. Here's another one to crank up.

0: 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Hang on, I'm going to refresh my iced tea and reload with the Ancient City Classics here in a few. But before I do all that, the Family Color 5K Fun Run. 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
1: Partly to mostly sunny skies, middle 80s this afternoon, a light east to northeast breeze, partly cloudy, low 70s tonight. Showers and thunderstorms tomorrow, middle to upper 80s. Isolated showers Friday night near 70. Cloudy with isolated showers, middle to upper 70s Saturday. Isolated showers on Sunday. 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I'm Precision Weather Meteorologist Russ Murley for St. Augustine's Local News.
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3: Sodown's beginning to build over on the Bridge of Lions. Watch for construction near King Street. Also, heavy traffic this afternoon on Ponce de Leon on the approach to the river. Traffic is slow in spots along State Road 16. No major problems over on 95.
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4: Hey, do you know somebody who'd like to move to this area? It's a tough housing market out there right now. I know. I've been doing this for 40 years. 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
1: We'll enjoy plenty of sunshine today. Temperatures in the middle 80s this afternoon. A light east to northeast breeze. It'll be a partly cloudy sky tonight, 69 to 73. Showers and thunderstorms, middle to perhaps upper 80s tomorrow. Isolated showers Friday night near 70. Mostly cloudy with isolated showers, middle to upper 70s on Saturday. Isolated showers on Sunday. 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I'm Precision Weather Meteorologist Russ Murley for St. Augustine's local news.
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3: Slowdowns continue to build over on the Bridge of Lions. You're also going to find it heavy on Ponce de Leon on the approach to the river. Traffic is slow in spots along State Road 16 near 95 and through World Golf Village. Traffic building over on State Road 312.
2: I'm Lisa Ruttman for St. Augustine Local News.
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0: 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Nothing but the best. 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

0: 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How about the Fort Mose First Harvest Festival is coming up on November the 7th. 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
1: Partly to mostly sunny skies, middle 80s this afternoon, a light east to northeast breeze, partly cloudy, low 70s tonight. Showers and thunderstorms tomorrow, middle to upper 80s. Isolated showers Friday night near 70. Cloudy with isolated showers, middle to upper 70 Saturday. Isolated showers on Sunday. 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I'm Precision Weather Meteorologist Russ Murley for St. Augustine's Local News.
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3: Heavy traffic westbound on the Bridge of Lions. Heavy traffic also along State Road 312 and State Road 207. Slowing down on State Road 16 near 95 and through World Golf Village. 95 rolling incident free.
2: I'm Lisa Ruthman for St. Augustine Local News.
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1: We'll enjoy plenty of sunshine today. Temperatures in the middle 80s this afternoon. A light east to northeast breeze. It'll be a partly cloudy sky tonight, 69 to 73. Showers and thunderstorms, middle to perhaps upper 80s tomorrow. Isolated showers Friday night near 70. Mostly cloudy with isolated showers, middle to upper 70s on Saturday. Isolated showers on Sunday. 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I'm Precision Weather Meteorologist Russ Murley for St. Augustine's local news.
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3: Heavy traffic on Ponce de Leon headed for the river. Slowdowns on State Road 312 as well. Pretty slow along State Road 16 this afternoon and some slowdowns on the Bridge of Lights.
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0: On the beach, 1055. Hang on, I'm going to refresh my iced tea and reload with the Ancient City Classics here in a few. But before I do all that, the Family Color 5K Fun Run. 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
1: Partly to mostly sunny skies, middle 80s this afternoon, a light east to northeast breeze, partly cloudy, low 70s tonight. Showers and thunderstorms tomorrow, middle to upper 80s. Isolated showers Friday night near 70. Cloudy with isolated showers, middle to upper 70 Saturday. Isolated showers on Sunday. 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I'm Precision Weather Meteorologist Russ Murley for St. Augustine's local news.
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3: Slowdown's loosening up a little bit over on the Bridge of Lions. Still very heavy on Ponce de Leon, headed for the river and along State Road 312. You're also going to find it slow on State Road 207.
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6: Hi, my name is Zoe Lee. I'm 17 and I'm in 12th grade at Beachside High School. I'm involved in activities like HOSA. It is a medical occupation club, DECA, the ACE Advisory Board. The ACE Advisory Board, we have the ACE program from Cambridge. It's similar to AP and IB classes, and I'm in Link Crew. In my free time, I like to hang out with my friends, read, volunteer, and work. 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In the future, I hope that I am going to college at University of Florida, studying biology so I could become a general surgeon. One thing people might be surprised to know about me is that I could play the flute and I've won some awards. 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She is an amazing and hardworking woman. She has sacrificed and done a lot for me, and I will never stop loving her. Thank you to my family, and thank you to Beaver Toyota.
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0: 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If you need more information, tickets, everything about the Blues Fest, get it right there when you go to the events link at floridashistoriccoast.com.
1: We'll enjoy plenty of sunshine today. Temperatures in the middle 80s this afternoon. A light east to northeast breeze. It'll be a partly cloudy sky tonight, 69 to 73. Showers and thunderstorms, middle to perhaps upper 80s tomorrow. Isolated showers Friday night near 70. Mostly cloudy with isolated showers, middle to upper 70s on Saturday. Isolated showers on Sunday. 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I'm Precision Weather Meteorologist Russ Murley for St. Augustine's local news.
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3: We're wrapping up nicely out there. Some slowdowns on the Bridge of Lions westbound. Heavy traffic on Ponce de Leon headed for the river. The usual slowdowns along State Road 312 and State Road 207.
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0: We see a few scattered clouds overnight tonight. Temperatures 68 to 72. Winds will be light and variable. Partly sunny at times, so showers and thunderstorms building during the day on Friday, middle to upper 80s. It may be a leftover shower Friday night, lows near 70. Mostly cloudy with isolated showers Saturday, middle to upper 70s. Partly sunny with isolated showers, middle to upper 70s on Sunday. 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I'm Precision Weather Meteorologist Russ Farley for St. Augustine's local news.
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0: see a few scattered clouds through the overnight. Temperatures in the upper 60s to low 70s. Light and variable winds. Showers and thunderstorms will become more widespread on Friday, middle to upper 80s. Isolated showers Friday night near 70. Isolated showers Saturday, but with a fair amount of cloudiness, middle to upper 70s. Partly sunny with isolated showers Sunday, middle to upper 70s. 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I'm Precision Weather Meteorologist Russ Murley for St. Augustine's Local News.
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0: We see a few scattered clouds overnight tonight. Temperatures 68 to 72. Winds will be light and variable. Partly sunny at times, with showers and thunderstorms building during the day on Friday, middle to upper 80s. There may be a leftover shower Friday night, lows near 70. Mostly cloudy with isolated showers Saturday, middle to upper 70s. Partly sunny with isolated showers, middle to upper 70s on Sunday. 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I'm Precision Weather Meteorologist Russ Murley for St. Augustine's local news.
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0: see a few scattered clouds through the overnight. Temperatures in the upper 60s to low 70s. Light and variable winds. Showers and thunderstorms will become more widespread on Friday, middle to upper 80s. Isolated showers Friday night near 70. Isolated showers Saturday, but with a fair amount of cloudiness, middle to upper 70s. Partly sunny with isolated showers Sunday, middle to upper 70s. 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I'm Precision Weather Meteorologist Russ Marley for St. Augustine's local news.
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